said, you must be joking. Ain't no excuse for having tasted bad. Then I asked her if she heard of Alan Jackson. And she said, didn't he sing that song called Where Were You? I said, yeah, but girl, that man's a living legend. She said, really? I thought he was new.

So when the night was over, I walked her to her door, and I bid that girl an overdue farewell. And without a goodnight kiss, I jumped back in my truck, turned on some Hank and cranked it loud as hell.

girl today, or angel flying too close to the ground. She told me that she sounded like the Eagles, but she couldn't name it hit by Johnny Cash. No, she don't like to play my kind of music, so I had to tell that girl to kiss my ass.

Ray Charles var det med You're Just About to Lose Your Clown. Garnet Mims står for næste nummer. I'll Take Good Care of You. Ja, yeah, I'll Take Good Care of You.